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Fire extinguishers. 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
1: I'm clear, 1924. 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

0: dispatch. You clear me that 88. Put me on the next.
1: The next one is a follow up. 160 Beener Road. Could be a phone call if you like to follow up on a missing person. Dispatch to 108. What's your status?
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0: 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I'll call with further.

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0: Gonna be out around the 2000 block of Beaver Dam Road, Kentucky 47, Lincoln 8 Williams, 710. Repeating, Lincoln 8 Williams, 710. It's gonna be for a silver Jeep SUV.

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0: just wanted to get rid of that tag you gave me coming back to a Cadillac DeVille. I'm not a Jeep, and it's been expired since you left last year.
1: Kentucky 47, Lincoln 8, Williams 710. Repeating, Lincoln 8, Williams 710.
0: 10-4, Lincoln 8, Williams 710. Comes back to Cadillac DeVille. Maroon and color.
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2: 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Thank you, though.
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1: Me the 88. It's in reference to 108 traffic from last night. I relayed the message to him. 10-4,
0: 988.
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0: Typed it in, but I have the registration paper that says 9846 Henry John, repeating 9846 Henry John, that comes back to Jeep Compass.
1: We're back in the county on the WK and out of service.
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0: 118 Thomas Drive, apartment 106. The neighbor above them is complaining about them stomping those downstairs apartment, but they're stomping the floor and possibly beating their dog, and they're not supposed to have a dog there. He wants an officer to tell him to stop.
1: 10-4, I'll be in route.
0: 2017.
2: 4 dispatch, I'm clear of that. 10-12, I'll be in route with you.

0: at 4.
1: Yellow, South Point, behind First Baptist Church near the Head Start, in Kentucky, 854 Lincoln Young, John, 854 LYJ, Honda Odyssey, Phantom.
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Dash 1 Cloud. Go ahead. 509 Morgantown Street, apartment number 2. 509 Morgantown Street at Candy Creek Apartments, number 2. The caller advised that there's been a male parked there in a U-Haul truck, but he was asking about somebody. Stated that he walked away and then came back, been parked there about an hour. Caller advised that he was in a white or lighter color t-shirt and dark pants, around 6 foot tall.

0: 15 dispatch.
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0: Gonna be out at home plate. There is no visible 47 on the vehicle, but it's gonna be a older model silver Jeep Cherokee.
1: 10-4, no visible 47. Older model Jeep Cherokee out at home plate, 2036.

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2: Mike, you can type in.
0: Non-license record. Appears to be suspended. One prior DUI first.
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0: I'm checking for 29 now, 7.

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0: 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Hey, 108. Gonna be in the Hardy parking lot with 747, William 1, Adam 633. Repeating, William 1, Adam 633. Gonna be to the left of Hardy.
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0: Kentucky 47, William 1 Adams 633 expires 08/31/27 to a Michael Franco out of Shepherdsville, a ZJ2552 correction, Zebra John 52 Saturn 2000. Insurance is yes, Brent for the OL.
1: Go ahead.
0: The social comes back to a Logan Denison out of Litchfield, an intermediate license holder, in force, no restrictions, several priors for both speeding and reckless.
1: And for.

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0: Hello, Trailer Park, Fellow 2 Salt River Road. Just got a hang-up call from there. Looks to be trailer number 33. Attempted to call back, no answer.
1: 10-4. 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

0: 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I'm finding number 32, but I can't find 33.
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1: Find your eye.
0: Four dispatch. It's going to be 98. There is no 33. Apparently, it's a vacant lot.
1: 10-4, 28.

dispatch you have four. Keenville Apartments, Building 1. The caller says that she was told and witnessed an older couple behind the building set up the tables there. They were screaming at one another and beating on the table. Also suggested that they might have been either drinking or suspecting Signal 10.

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1: I will be en route 552 Watson School Road, leaving 552 Watson School Road for follow-up investigation. Directed to the 7-4 yesterday.
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0: Complaint of shots fired off of Old Litchfield Road advises they came from the ball field area. Three gunshots, three loud blasts, 3 to 5 seconds apart.

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0: 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All around ballpark. I never did hear or see anybody.
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0: I drove out Old Richfield Road, West King Road, drove out here, back out Old Richfield Road, coming clear, 10 traffic.

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0: I'm going to be at the 2600 block of Williams Thompson Bypass. I'm going to be out with a red Ford, looks like an Edge. Kentucky 47, Boyd, Young, Mary, 693, repeating Boyd, Young, Mary, 693.
1: 2600 block of the bypass with Boy Young Mary 963 midnight 56.

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0: Down the bypass, it's not split. That was Tom 3, Henry 816, T3H, 816, head over, Chevy.
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1: Off-ramp off the parkway, Victor 7 North, 565.
0: That's the on-ramp to get on the parkway.
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0: 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Repeating, Tom Zero David, 803. It's gonna be for a tan passenger car.
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1: Going to be out on the shell off South Main across from McDonald's. It's going to be a motorcycle standby for 47.
0: 10-4 out of the shell, standing by.
1: Kentucky 47, Mary 0 Nora 246. Repeating, Mary 0 Nora 246.

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Go ahead, go ahead, show me clear. 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
1: Going to be a Clark Church of Christ. Going to be a black Pontiac 6, section 47, William 6, Victor 858, repeating William 6, Victor 858.
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1: Mary, 168332 67, 10-4. Ready for a return?
0: Hebel.
1: 47 comes back to a Randall Murphy out of Litchfield, Pontiac G6, 2009, black in color. Title status is active. Verify proof. 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
0: Go ahead.
1: No return yet on the OL. Yes, he must be down.
0: Is he clear 29?
1: Stand by.

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1: Gonna be about the 108 mile marker with a red Chevy Impala. Kentucky 47 is gonna be Williams 4 Lincoln 508, repeating Williams 4 Lincoln 508.

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Dispatch on Winthrop Fire, need to come to service to 1047 Phelps Johnson Road, 1047 Phelps Johnson for 68-year-of-age male who's fallen. Device is going to be in the back garage of the property.

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2: Yeah, 4303 Peonia Road, 9798. Looks like the place is empty.

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1: Go ahead.
0: This is at 5306 Canyon Road that I stopped to attempt to serve paper for a go. Spoke with the owner of the house. They have moved back to Tennessee. I'll be clear.
1: 10-4, 742.

0: 在听众啊，对。
1: 是。
0: We received a call that a black car hauler that was traveling down Northtown Road, Northtown Street in front of Clarkson Elementary, so I said knocked down a bunch of mailboxes in the area. Caller didn't get it a license plate, said it was heading out of town towards Parkway.
1: Hey, boy, is your caller a victim?
0: That's negative, she was a passerby.

Dispatch to 102. 102. The caller called back and advised that the vehicle is actually going to be crossed from 420 Millerstown Road. Those apartment buildings are going to be parked out there.

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Medborn, Michigan, service to 105, window lane, 105, window lane. 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

Med, 1 to dispatch. 1, go ahead. We're gonna be en route to Twin Lakes. Yeah, 903.

0: 这干的。I'll be out at 11731 Annetta Road. I'll be 10-6 with the vehicle next.
1: Okay, J, 678, clear.

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We are out at Twin Lakes 3.8. We're at Twin Lakes 3.8, 912.

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1: That's 10-12 PD, report taken, and I'll be 10-6 on 8. That's a pickup assist off.

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0: And we've got another call on those mailboxes there in Clarkson. This caller advised it was going to be 420 Millerstown Street, the apartments back there. They said the mailboxes are all over the place and there's mail everywhere in the yard. 932.
1: 10-4. Clarkson got a unit 10-8.
0: And not that we're aware of.

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1: Go ahead.
0: 1101 just called in public service advising that the person that had struck the mailboxes had called him and advised him that he had done so and that he was going to take care of the mailboxes. Stated that he would call the property owner and make them aware that they're going to be taken care of.
1: 10-4, thank you.

316 Center Street, 9:45.

1-15, dispatch. Spoke with a neighbor on 316 Center Street. They said if we come back after 4:30 in the afternoon, better chance to get them because they work during the day. 10-4, how did you do?

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1: Intel 6.

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0: This residence, they just talked to a neighbor and he says they haven't been here for a while now.
1: 10-4, 10-18.

0: test unit 6.
1: What?
0: 204 Kane Avenue, 204 Kane Avenue. And I'm calling because there is a male with a red shirt on that's on like a mini bike that has been driving through her backyard since about 6 a.m. this morning. And she said he'll go through her backyard down towards the factory of Cobbage and then come back. And she said she does have video of it in her husband's home if y'all want to stop in and see it.

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0: dispatch 22 for return. Okay, Houston L Signs. Clarkson on Watson's record. He is the respondent to an EPO, but otherwise clear.
1: What's the petitioner?
0: Petitioner is a Millie Marie Saltzman.

0: dispatch, make contact with that subject at 117 South Wagon. That's Michelle, I'm the property to the word.
1: In 10-4-11, I'm

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1: Walmart Asset Protection's called requesting an officer for an adult female shoplifter.

Springfield, coming service to 2555 Falls Brook Road, 2555 Falls Brook Road for injury accident. I believe it's going to be a single vehicle, one truck. There is a male that's bleeding from his head, and I believe that people are stuck in the truck, 1137. FR 1137.

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1: And just want to make you aware of an injury accident at 2555 Falls Ruff Road, 2555 Falls Ruff Road. 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

0: 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Med 4 will be taking that run. We'll be in route, mileage 0.1.
1: Med 4 in route 0.1.

Techmaker's a brother. Just a regular transfer from the ER to Ellensboro Main, 140.

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0: Any of those stations are conscious and alert at this time. One of them does have a 4-inch gash on their bicep, about an inch deep. 1146.
1: Is bleeding controlled?

0: 4, that's 10-4, they're bitten bane, it is on it now, 1%.
1: 4 Alka.
0: Go ahead.
2: We're out to Lexington Bay County to pick up one.

0: provide any updates on injuries?
1: 102, Caneyville advised there was a 4-inch gash on a bicep about an inch deep. Bleeding's controlled, there's been bandages on it now, 138. Also, 102 brush truck just got on scene. They advised they had to cut a tree off the top of the car, 138.

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0: 515, are you still 10-4? I'll be clear to make contact, but not with the individual I need to make contact with.
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1: 1098, citation issued. I completed a CAD report. So at your convenience, could you email me the updated CAD report?
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to Red Lawn, Clarkston Fire Initiative, given service to 328 North Patterson Street, 328 North Patterson Street, apartment number 2, 87 year age female. They thought she's fallen on the floor. 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She is still going to be in the floor. Time now, 1243.

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1: Point seven, open up.

Just to City and County, it's just thinking, we got an RD complaint on the parkway. It's going to be a 95 eastbound, a small white Toyota car. Car has got an unknown to the C tag. It's swerving on the road and keeps cutting off cars as they try to pass.

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0: Non-injury accident, 309 West White Oak Street, County Bluegrass Barbecue parking lot. Blue Silverado and a silver Nissan.
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0: Red, 1-1 Mike DR. We are currently en route to you with an 87 year of age female. She took a fall. She is on blood thinners. Only complaint is head pain. I have a blood pressure of 174 over 64, a heart rate of 110. She is currently 96% on rebate, getting about 18 times a minute. Blood glucose was 101. Will be at your back door in about 3 minutes. Anything further?
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0: Positive, we got a request for a welfare check, 70 Miracle Lane. Gonna be a 34 year of age female. This is a social worker. She made statements about harming herself over the phone. There was a medical check on her.

Rusty, Mustard Rosa. Go ahead. Just make your way to LXER. Has already ALS to go to Owensboro.

0: 11-1 Spanish.
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There's one out of Warren County for Walter Redmond, DOB 62776.

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1101. Bonnie Russell of Litchfield, 1 confirmed out of Grayson County. DOB was 9273. Absconding probation.

0: 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Med 4 will be back in the county on the WK.
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0: 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They're just having some family issues. I'll be clear.
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0: Number is 1918-1918.

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0: 204 dispatch.
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Request over active from Lori. Two of others come in from the Aquatic Center to the PD, and as the response was talked about a fight that was supposedly going to happen around 4. There's 1 minute to patrol the area around that time.

0: 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What's going on?
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0: 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Over the coast.
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0: Volume 10-6-88, holding inactive. What is going up to a missing person? It's going to be an update on a name.
1: Yeah.

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We have arrived at the HH. They're arrived at the

0: 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Team speed 1098, we've made contact with one part. 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
2: There's a 1012 in the lobby at the PD. They thought this was going to be a county issue. You're going to have to clean out the gym over.
1: Yeah.
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dispatch to 22. Is it possible that you are the plane 918 Commerce Drive left on? The employee left possibly intoxicated in a gold Honda van heading to the ground.

Dispatch 22. You can signal A. The flight scholar just called back. 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

0: dispatched to Mid-3 and Caneyville. Give me service for a possible injury accident. Right at the beginning of Hopewell Road off Baltimore Road. It's DN 5113 Hopewell Road. It's been a motorcycle versus truck. I believe my car keeps losing service. They've disconnected again, 1621. Dispatch to 109. Hopewell Road, 5113 Hopewell. Motorcycle versus pickup truck. We're trying to get further, but I believe they're losing service. I've lost contact again with my caller.
1: We just got back in the county. We'll take that run. You can show us some service.
0: 10-4-16-22.
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0: 0.1 on mile, 1622.

Alphabet 1 to dispatch. Head 1, go ahead. You are back in the county.

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1: 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I'm about to send over your active. 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

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Galloway, this is going to be your 51 there now.

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1: AVAC, this is Med 4. 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
1: Red 4, go ahead.
0: We're transporting to the LZ, one firefighter on board. Patient update for paramedical. It's going to be a 58-year-old male motorcycle wreck. Patient skidded approximately 10 feet from roadway, has an open fracture. Open fracture to the lower left extremity. Bleeding is controlled at this time. We're working on a secondary set of vitals. Our last one was 80 over 40 with heart rate 90. Sinus on the monitor and currently 97% of room air. Patient is 170 pounds and I'll have more for them upon arrival.
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to 106 and 109. Just got a call from Post, and they advised their caller wasn't entirely sure, just on the westbound side between Millwood and the 112 exit. There was a black sedan on the side of the roadway with a person hanging out of it, and they do have a trooper route from Post. One, and it was from Post, but they do have a trooper out as well, 7037.

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0: 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And a report of an explosion, 1045 Cave Creek Road. 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

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If you want to meet in Caneyville, we'll check that Rapid Flat Road traffic.